lovely creature, the maid moaning winds. At night the deserts ride with diabolical things. All through the night, the wind lay.

0: Yes, indeed. Yes, indeed, yes, indeed. We've had a good time tonight. We hope you've had a good time tonight. Because we've had a good time. Are you having a good time?
1: They are smarter than the most up-to-date supercomputers. We cannot underestimate them.

was sent as electronic mail from Japan in September. She said that the moon was getting bigger there, but the typhoons had passed, and now it was time for moon watching in Japan.

She brought us a cloth rabbit in a clear box and wrote on the card that they have a legend in Japan that the rabbit in the moon bakes rice cakes when the moon gets bigger in September.

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To friends it brings a happiness, and to enemies it brings defeat. And my eyes, they've got some vision that can see through many lies. Well, my eyes, they look for better things, the better things.

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It's like a jungle sometimes, it makes me wonder how I keep from going under. It's like a jungle sometimes, it makes me wonder how I keep from going under. It's like a jungle sometimes, it makes me wonder.

0: Take it easy.
1: Too much ex mommy.
0: Take it easy.
1: Good with the sex, we'll be like, take it easy.
2: Hi, papi.
1: Mommy, take it easy.

0: Thought I wasn't coming?
1: Yeah, right.
0: Been in LA, few flakes, few millions. Back with the Fuji food, fighting for a few billion. Double play villain. Tell me no bootlegging. We back.

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With tears and sighs and groans my weary days, of all joys have deprived.

0: have the temperature. Tony and his officers will be well tonight, according to an interview with the crew of this country at a distance of 80 million miles from Earth. Our reporter, Marty Hayman, speaks to
1: the crew of Discovery 1 consists of 5 men and one of the latest generation of the HAL 9000 computers. 3 of the 5 men were put aboard asleep, or to be more precise, in a state of hibernation. We spoke with Mission Commander Dr. David Bowman and his deputy, Dr. Frank Gould. Well, good afternoon, gentlemen. How's everything going?
2: Marvelous. We have no complaints.
1: Well, I'm very glad to hear that, and I'm sure that the entire world will join me in wishing you a safe and successful voyage.
2: Thank you.
1: The 6th member of the Discovery crew was not concerned about the problems of hibernation.
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Searching. 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

bum, did you give it this bum, did you give it this bum, did you give it this bum, did you give it this bum, did you give it this bum, did you give it this bum, did you give it this bum, did you give it this bum, did you give it this bum, did you give it this bum, did you give it this bum, did you give it this bum, did you give it this bum, did you give it this bum, did you give it this bum, did you give it this bum, did you give it this bum, did you give it this bum, did you give it this bum, did you give it this bum, did you give it this bum, did you give it this bum, did you give it this bum, did you give it this bum, did you give it this bum, did you give it this bum, did you give it this bum, did you give it this bum, did you give it this bum, did you give it this bum, did you give it this bum, did you give it this bum, did you give it this bum, did you give it this bum, did you give it this bum, did you give it this bum, did you give it this bum, did you give it this bum, did you give it this bum, did you give it this bum, did you give it this bum, did you give it this bum, did you give it this bum, did you give it this bum, did you give it this bum, did you give it this bum, did you give it this bum

DMT and other psychedelics dissolve the perception that you are only here. Like a mirror, allow you to see the reflection of yourself there. And if you are already there, you have nothing to fear when exploring with psychedelics. If you trip on psychedelics, specifically DMT, the key is your setting. Setting your mindset prior to going.

imagine that we receive a message from an alien civilization. People of Earth, we will arrive on your planet in 50 years. Get ready.

The very totality of us being here is concerning the subject.